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I'm glad that I got you, and it's alright. 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
1: I wanna dance by water beneath the Mexican sky. 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Are you with me? 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
5: The top stories this hour. Andy Burnham's announced an £8.4 billion investment in the UK's nuclear submarine programme. The government says it'll support 22,000 apprenticeships by 2035 and tens of thousands of jobs across the country. It'll help deliver the next phase of the Dreadnought-class submarines built in Barrow-in-Furness. Defence Secretary Wes Streeting spoke earlier this month about the Prime Minister's aims for defence spending.
6: The Prime Minister has spoken passionately about his ambition to reindustrialise Britain. Defence is at the forefront of that mission. Defence will not just be a recipient of the proceeds of economic growth. It will be a central contributor.
5: The US military says it's launched strikes on Iran. US Central Command says the strikes are a response to yesterday's attempted Iranian attacks on US forces based in the Middle East. An MP says she's furious after some of her constituents were scammed by a funeral director. Robert Bush is alleged to have kept bodies for months after they should have been cremated. The 48-year-old admitted 67 offences. Yesterday, a court heard he accepts he's hated and despised and has apologised to families. Emma Hardy's the local Labour MP for Kingston upon Hull and Halton Price.
7: It's just the inhumanity. He's done this to so many people, and the victims have been so brave, and I pay full tribute to them and the police for bringing this to justice, and I just hope that the sentence reflects the severity of his crimes.
5: He'll be sentenced on Friday. More than half of England is now in drought, with weeks of continuous dry weather taking its toll on water supplies. More than 20 million people are already under hosepipe bans. Scotland's Angharad Evans picked up her second gold medal at the Commonwealth Games. She took the 200 metres breaststroke title in Glasgow. And Northern Ireland's Kate O'Connor won the heptathlon. British holidaymakers are swapping overseas trips for UK breaks. A Travelodge poll of more than 10,000 customers has named Cornwall's Port Isaac as the UK's top destination dupe, likened to Italy's Amalfi Coast. From Sky News, I'm Faye Rowlands.
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13: The top stories this hour. Andy Burnham's announced an £8.4 billion investment in the UK's nuclear submarine programme. The government says it will support 22,000 apprenticeships by 2025 and tens of thousands of jobs across the country. It will help deliver the next phase of the Dreadnought-class submarines built in Barrow in Furness. Defence Secretary Wes Streeting spoke earlier this month about the Prime Minister's aims for defence spending.
14: The Prime Minister has spoken passionately about his ambition to reindustrialise Britain. Defence is at the forefront of that mission.
13: The body of a Scottish woman has been found inside a suitcase in an abandoned building in Athens in Greece. Authorities say the victim, who's being named only as Elizabeth, was identified by fingerprint data. And FIFA President Gianni Infantino says plans to sell off stakes in its football competitions, including the World Cup, is an opportunity, not an obligation. UEFA Nations will attend an emergency meeting today after the proposal caused a lot of opposition.
15: Now for the news across South and West Wales. A pedestrian's died after being hit by several vehicles, including a police car, on the A14 near Carmarthen. Dyfed Powys Police say the collision involved six vehicles. The force has referred itself to the Independent Office for Police Conduct. Pembrokeshire councillor Alan Dennison has been suspended from office until the end of November after losing an appeal against a council standards decision. The council found he broke its code of conduct in connection with a planning application and failed to declare a conflict of interest. Visitors to Porthcawl Harbour are being urged to stay out of the water this summer. Bridgend County Borough Council say harbour jumping, known as tombstoning, can be dangerous because of the hidden hazards, cold water shock, and boats using the harbour during the busy holiday period. And a proposal to turn a four-bedroom house in Nice into shared accommodation for six people has been given planning permission. A Welsh Government planning inspector overturned Neath Port Talbot Council's earlier refusal, stating there was insufficient evidence to support concerns raised about the development.
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15: After a cloudy start with the odd spot of rain, it should brighten up this afternoon with highs of 22. That's the latest. I'm Caroline Verdon.
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12: Good morning, right, Thursday. Already, I can't believe it, this week's flying by. Somba played soon, Top Loader as well, after Taylor Swift.

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0: It's a classic for Thursday morning. There's Top Loader and Dancing in the Moonlight on Bridge FM Radio. Loving that one this morning. Right, okay, sunny spells. It's going to be sunnier this afternoon and highs up to around 21, maybe 22 degrees in some places today. Stay here, we'll get the latest on the roads. First update of the morning, music from Pitbull and Kesha and a bit of Merry Merry before 6:30 as well. 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
1: Quiet start for the roads this Thursday morning. The M4 moving well, 49 to the Caldra. No delays for the Bringlass tunnels. All approaches are moving, 4119 to Miskin and for the A470 to Corriton at 32. Quiet for the County Borough of the Coychurch. The Waterton roundabouts are moving well. Rotary International Way, that's moving for the A461 with no delays for Tremaine's Road and the Coity Castle Lights. Moving for the Sand Bypass and Aberkinfig roundabout. I'm Hannah Cox.
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0: still can't believe it's Thursday morning already. This week has flown by, hasn't it? But we are one day closer to giving away £500,000. Yes, £500,000 could be yours. How do you fancy winning it? You just got to get your name in the draw. Do it today so it's done and dusted. I've got the details on how you do that. You could be winning Make Me a Winner tomorrow. Tell you more soon after music from Amory and Shania Twain. Bruno Mars coming your way as well soon.
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6: 38 to Cardiff Gate. The M4 is moving well. All approaches are moving this Thursday morning with no delays on the A470 to Coryton Interchange. Moving well for the 4119 down to Miskin at Junction 34. And the Coychurch and Waterton roundabouts are both moving well for the County Borough. Rotary International Way, that's on the move for the A461 with no delays for Tremaines Road and the Coity Castle Lights. Moving for the Sand Bypass and Aberkinfig roundabout. I'm Hannah Cox.
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Mariah Carey, Always Be My Baby. Morning, this is Lee. Hope you are. Cheers for listening. So, are you off on holiday anytime soon? Are you going away abroad somewhere? Which kind of holiday person are you? As holiday mode is now well and truly switched on, we know that some people arrive like 3 hours early and they're through security in 10 minutes. And there's others that are still parking the car when boarding has already started. Those are the two kinds of people that head to the airport and go on holiday, apparently. Which kind are you?

0: is very catchy, isn't it? That's the brand new one from Snow Patrol and Kylie Minogue. That one's called These Alarms. Yeah, I hate those alarms first thing in the morning. How many times do you press snooze? I pressed it 3 times this morning. Right, music soon from Rihanna and some Alex Warren after the news update at 7.
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11: The top stories this hour. Andy Burnham says investment in new nuclear submarines will help keep the country safe as well as protecting jobs and driving apprenticeships. The Prime Minister's confirmed £8.4 billion of spending to get the new HMS Dreadnought ready for service. The body of a Scottish woman has been found in a suitcase in Greece. Authorities in Athens say the remains were in an abandoned building. Another UK wildfire has broken out, this time on the Suffolk coast. It's as more than half of England's officially in drought. We've been speaking to climate researcher Professor Mary Gagin.
12: Our climate is more extreme, more intense, it is drier and it is hotter. That means more of the kind of extreme weather that makes for a longer fire season, and that means more fires in different kinds of environments, and they are bigger, they're more intense, and they're harder for firefighters and land managers to look after.
11: And European nations will get together today for an emergency UEFA meeting to discuss FIFA's plans to sell stakes in its competitions. The English FA has called the idea of private investors being involved deeply concerning.
13: Now for the news across South and West Wales. A pedestrian's died after being hit by several vehicles, including a police car, on the A40 near Carmarthen. Dyfed Powys police say the collision involved 6 vehicles. The force has referred itself to the Independent Office for Police Conduct. Pembrokeshire councillor Alan Dennison has been suspended from office until the end of November after losing an appeal against a council standards decision. The council found he broke its code of conduct in connection with a planning application and failed to declare a conflict of interest. Visitors to Porthcawl Harbour are being urged to stay out of the water this summer. Bridgend County Borough Council say harbour jumping, known as tombstoning, can be dangerous because of the hidden hazards, cold water shock, and boats using the harbour during the busy holiday period. And a proposal to turn a 4-bedroom house in Neath into shared accommodation for 6 people has been given planning permission. A Welsh Government planning inspector overturned Neath Port Talbot Council's earlier refusal, stating there was insufficient evidence to support concerns raised about the development.
7: Weather.
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13: After a cloudy start with the odd spot of rain, it should brighten up this afternoon with highs of 22. That's the latest. I'm Caroline Verdon.
7: 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With Lee Jukes
0: at breakfast. So you might have heard, we are giving away £500,000 tomorrow, and it could be yours, and it could be in your bank account to start the weekend. 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

0: sunny spells across Bridgend County today. Sunnier this afternoon, highs 21, maybe 22 degrees. Bridge FM Radio, and that's Alex Warren and Ordinary. So I've just read this story about a guy who's found a book, right? This book turned out to be 116 years old, and it was his grandfather's book that he borrowed from a library 116 years ago. His great-grandfather had borrowed this book and forgotten to take it back, and it stayed in the family ever since. So he's now returned it. Can you imagine the late fee on that? So have you ever borrowed something and embarrassingly forgotten to return it? That's the question. Maybe, a neighbour's ladder, money, clothes from an ex. Have you still got a hoodie that belonged to your ex or something like that? I am sure I've got some DVDs somewhere in my house that belong to old friends who've just never asked for them back. I'm sure I have.
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10: 38 to Cardiff Gate, the M4 is moving well. Approaches are on the move for the 4119 to Miskin, for the A470 to Coryton Interchange, and it's moving for the A4232 to Cardiff West. Moving for the Coychurch and Waterton roundabouts, Rotary International Way, that's clear for the A461. There's no delays for Tremaines Road and the Coity Castle Lights. On the move for the Sound Bypass for the Aberkin Fig roundabout, no accidents from my stake for Porthcawl. I'm Hannah Cox.
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0: Some awesome songs this morning for you. Back to the 90s there. Ace of Base and The Sign. Going to play you some Robbie Williams soon as well. And also the one that everyone loves at the moment from Ray, Where Is My Husband, on the way. And get your mobile phone ready as well. If you'd like to win £500,000 with us tomorrow, I'll tell you how you can enter. Make me a winner.
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13: 38 to Cardiff Gate. The M4 is moving well so far this Thursday morning. Approaches are getting busier now for the A470 down to Coryton at 32 and slower for the 4119 down to Miskin. The Coychurch and Waterton roundabouts are getting busier for the County Borough, but it is still moving for Cowbridge Road around Bridgend College. Forpen Coed at the College Campus roundabout. No delays for the Sound Bypass for the Aberkin Fig roundabout. For my stake for Paul's Call, I'm Hannah Cox and that's the latest.
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0: brand new music from The Script. That is really good as well, isn't it? It's called The Crowd Was Singing Wonderwall. Really good. A bit of a nod to Oasis there, of course. Right, music on the way soon from Little Mix. Play some Harry Styles. And also, don't forget, we're giving away £500,000 tomorrow. That money could be yours, but only if you enter. I've got the details on how you can do that after 8.
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4: The top stories this hour. Andy Burnham's announced an £8.4 billion investment in the UK's nuclear submarine programme. The government says it will support 22,000 apprenticeships by 2035 and tens of thousands of jobs across the country. It'll help deliver the next phase of the Dreadnought-class submarines built in Cumbria. The body of a Scottish woman's been found inside a suitcase in an abandoned building in Athens. Greek authorities, Interpol and Police Scotland are now working together to establish the circumstances surrounding her death. Around 200 caravans at a holiday park have been evacuated as crews battle a wildfire on the Suffolk coast. Half of England has been declared in drought. And we've been having a little catch-up with Mr. Tom Holland, who was in London last night for the UK premiere of his latest Spider-Man movie, Brand New Day.
6: I'm so lucky to get to do what I do for a living, that the moment that this starts feeling like work, I'm doing something wrong. You know, being here today in my home city, celebrating a movie that I've been working on for 3 years, in a character that I've been working with for 10 years, is such a blessing.
7: Now for the news across South and West Wales. A pedestrian's died after being hit by several vehicles, including a police car, on the A14 near Carmarthen. Dyfed Powys Police say the collision involved six vehicles. The force has referred itself to the Independent Office for Police Conduct. Pembrokeshire councillor Alan Dennison has been suspended from office until the end of November after losing an appeal against a council standards decision. The council found he broke its code of conduct in connection with a planning application and failed to declare a conflict of interest. Visitors to Porthcawl Harbour are being urged to stay out of the water this summer. Bridge End County Borough Council say harbour jumping, known as tombstoning, can be dangerous because of the hidden hazards, cold water shock and boats using the harbour during the busy holiday period. And a proposal to turn a four-bedroom house in Neath into shared accommodation for six people has been given planning permission. A Welsh Government planning inspector overturned Neath Port Talbot Council's earlier refusal, stating there was insufficient evidence to support concerns raised about the development.
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7: After a cloudy start with the odd spot of rain, it should brighten up this afternoon with highs of 22. That's the latest. I'm Caroline Verdon.
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8: So Thursday breakfast, Thursday 30th of July. Can you believe we're almost in August? I know, it's crazy. Harry Styles.

0: It's Pink and Who Knew on Bridge FM Radio Breakfast. Have you heard how much money we're giving away tomorrow? 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
11: Good morning, no delays for the M4. It's moving well, 49 to the Caldera. Approaches are getting busier now, though, for the A470 to Coryton interchange at Junction 32 and for the 4119 down to Miskin at Junction 34. It's moving for the Coychurch and Waterton roundabouts for the County Borough. Rotary International Way moving on the A461. No major problems for Tremaines Road and the Coity Castle Lights. On the move for the Sand Bypass and Aberkinfig roundabout, I'm Hannah Cox.
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0: Whitney Houston, It's Not Right, But It's Okay. So I'm just reading here. Are you a fan of Gladiators? The reboot of Gladiators. It's not like it was in the 90s, is it? But it's still worth a watch. It's still good. Well, the BBC has confirmed a celebrity Gladiators special. It's going to be on the way. And I was thinking, ooh, what celebs would I like to see on Gladiators? Jeremy Clarkson.
1: Yeah.
0: That'd be a good one, wouldn't it? Who else? Oh, there's plenty. But I've just read here, it's going to be Sarah Pascoe, AJ Adudu, and George Clark, so, and Chris Ramsey. So, yeah, celebs that many people haven't heard of. So, this will still be worth a watch, though, I'm sure. Bradley and Barney Walsh are due to host, and the filming will take place in Sheffield. So, that'll be on our screens in the next few months, apparently. Right, stay here. Beyonce playing soon, Taylor Swift as well.
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7: Good morning. No delays for the M4. It's moving 38 to Cardiff Gate. It is slow approaching, though, for the 4119 to Miskin, for the A470 to Corriton Interchange at Junction 32, and still busy for the Coychurch and Waterton roundabouts for the County Borough. Rotary International Way, though, moving for the A461, with no delays for Tremaines Road and the Coity Castle Lights. On the move for the Sand Bypass for the Aberkin Fig roundabout, moving from Eystake for Porthcawl. I'm Hannah Cox.
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0: Shawn Mendes and Stitches on Thursday breakfast. So we have had a bit of rain in places this morning. Good news is it's going to dry off. And later, quite a bit of sunshine and highs today, reaching around 21, 22, so slightly cooler. It's going to be nice tomorrow and into the weekend, though. Full news and weather update next.
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10: The top stories this hour. The Prime Minister will announce an £8.4 billion investment in the next generation of nuclear submarines later. Andy Burnham claims they'll help protect Britain for decades and support 47,000 jobs and apprenticeships. He's visiting Barrow-in-Furness, a town in Cumbria dominated by BAE Systems, where its submarine facility is the main employer. Defence Secretary Wes Streeting tells us it's an exciting day.
11: Building our defence, reindustrialising Britain and new apprenticeships, not just here in Barrow, but across the length and breadth of the country.
10: The body of a Scottish woman's been found in a suitcase in Greece. Authorities in Athens say the remains were in an abandoned building. A major incident's been declared on the Suffolk coast after a large wildfire broke out. It's as half of England now said to be in drought. And European nations will get together today at an emergency UEFA meeting to talk about FIFA's plans to sell stakes in its competitions. The English FA's called the idea of private investors being involved deeply concerning.
12: Now for the news across South and West Wales. A pedestrian's died after being hit by several vehicles, including a police car, on the A14 near Carmarthen. Dyfed Powys police say the collision involved six vehicles. The force has referred itself to the Independent Office for Police Conduct. Pembrokeshire councillor Alan Dennison has been suspended from office until the end of November after losing an appeal against a council standards decision. The council found he broke its code of conduct in connection with a planning application and failed to declare a conflict of interest. Visitors to Porthcawl Harbour are being urged to stay out of the water this summer. Bridgend County Borough Council say harbour jumping, known as tombstoning, can be dangerous because of the hidden hazards, cold water shock, and boats using the harbour during the busy holiday period. And a proposal to turn a four-bedroom house in Neath into shared accommodation for six people has been given planning permission. A Welsh Government planning inspector overturned Neath Port Talbot Council's earlier refusal, stating there was insufficient evidence to support concerns raised about the development.
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12: After a cloudy start with the odd spot of rain, it should brighten up this afternoon with highs of 22. That's the latest. I'm Caroline Verdon.
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0: Got something big from Alex Warren to play you soon, the Chainsmokers and Coldplay as well. Turn your volume up for this though. Here's Sophie Ellis-Bextor, Murder on the Dance Floor.

0: Fever Dream from Alex Warren on your Thursday morning. A lot of people talking about the weather. We had some rain in some places this morning. A brighter spells this afternoon, highs at 21 degrees, and it does look like it's going to be nice on the weekend as well. So we'll keep you updated. Right, music from Lady Gaga and Rosé and Bruno Mars soon.
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0: 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Yes, Wyn Evans is here every weekday evening from 7 with the Wyn Evans Happy Hour. 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

0: It's Olivia Dean and Man I Need. So we're about to take you back in time. Yeah, we've got Thursday's top 10 of 10 ready to go. Are you ready to see if you can guess the year this morning? Some absolute bangers. We're going to start with a song that always sounds good in the sunshine. Stay here.
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13: The top stories this hour. Prime Minister Andy Burnham has committed billions of pounds to the UK's new nuclear submarine programme, saying it'll boost jobs and apprenticeships. The money will help get the new HMS Dreadnought ready for service. A holiday park and multiple homes have been evacuated as a wildfire burns on the Suffolk coast. It's as more than half of England remains officially in drought. Just weeks before the start of the new Premier League season, Newcastle have parted company with boss Eddie Howe, the head coach has been in charge there for 5 years. He spoke of his love for the club just last night after a friendly defeat to Bristol City. And we've been having a little catch-up with Mr. Tom Holland, who was in London last night for the UK premiere of his latest Spider-Man movie, Brand New Day.
14: I'm so lucky to get to do what I do for a living, that the moment that this starts feeling like work, I'm doing something wrong. You know, being here today in my home city, celebrating a movie that I've been working on for 3 years, in a character that I've been working with for 10 years, is such a blessing.
15: Now for the news across South and West Wales. A pedestrian's died after being hit by several vehicles, including a police car on the A14 near Carmarthen. Dyfed Powers Police say the collision involved 6 vehicles. The force has referred itself to the Independent Office for Police Conduct. Pembrokeshire councillor Alan Dennison has been suspended from office until the end of November after losing an appeal against a council standards decision. The council found he broke its code of conduct in connection with a planning application and failed to declare a conflict of interest. Visitors to Porthcawl Harbour are being urged to stay out of the water this summer. Bridgend County Borough Council say harbour jumping, known as tombstoning, can be dangerous because of the hidden hazards, cold water shock, and boats using the harbour during the busy holiday period. And a proposal to turn a four-bedroom house in Neath into shared accommodation for six people has been given planning permission. A Welsh Government planning inspector overturned Neath Port Talbot Council's earlier refusal, stating there was insufficient evidence to support concerns raised about the development.
8: Weather.
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15: After a cloudy start with the odd spot of rain, it should brighten up this afternoon with highs of 22. That's the latest. I'm Caroline Verdon.
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0: Let's do this. 10 songs. From which year? Big tunes this morning as well. Play some Gina G in a second. Stay here for that dodgy first. Here's Good Enough.
8: This

0: in my face.
1: Sounding amazing this morning, but what's the year? There's OMC and How Bizarre.
2: The top 10 at 10.
1: Gina G, Who Are Just a Little, that was everywhere in this year. Thanks to Eurovision. Also, played you Dodgy and Good Enough. So what's the year we're taking you back to? Do you know? On TV, you might be watching Changing Rooms. That was huge in this year. So was Ballykiss Angel. Do you remember that? Also, do you remember this?

Yeah, Beatles About was still on TV. It ended in this year, actually. It was huge, of course, from the late 80s, that show where Jeremy Beadle used to catch people out. But what's the year? We'll find out soon. Stupid Girl, now from Garbage.

0: Backstreet Boys and We've Got It Going On. Also, Stupid Girl from Garbage. Big hits in which year? So in the house, you might still be using teletext on TV. VHS recorders were still around and we were using dial-up internet as well in this year. It's the first year that we met these girls.
1: We are a bit cheeky, us girls, and we do have sort of a bit of a venture and wild streak in us.
2: Is it true also that you all used to share a big flat together?
1: Yeah, we did. We lived together for about 9 months, which was absolutely madness.
3: Girls behaving badly.
2: No, what's the record called,
1: It's called
2: Jerry?
1: Wannabe. It's our first single and we wrote it. We're very proud of that.
0: So yes, the Spice Girls were introduced to the world in this year. But which year was it? We're going to find out soon. You might remember the Olympic Games were held in Atlanta, USA in this year.
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0: That is Cast and Walk Away. Also played E17, Gabrielle, If You Ever, and Tony Braxton's Unbreak My Heart. That was a big hit in this mystery year. But what's the year we're taking you back to? At cinemas, you might have gone to watch this.
1: We can't be alone.
2: We can't. And we will. Would you be willing, for one chance, just one chance, to tell our enemies that they may take our lives, but they'll never take our freedom?
0: So yes, it's the year that Mel Gibson starred in Braveheart. That was huge in this year. I mentioned earlier the Spice Girls were launched in this year. Play you their debut single, the one that went straight to number one in this year for them, Soon. And Mark Morrison plays next. 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

0: So the world met the Spice Girls for the first time in the year we've just taken you back to.
1: The top 10 at 10.
0: That was their debut single, went straight to number one, Wannabe. Also played Mark Morrison, Return of the Mac, but what was the year? Which year were you going for this morning? Definitely a 90s year, wasn't 94, definitely wasn't 99. If you thought the year was 1996, well done.

0: Daddy Swims and Mr. Know-It-All. So cheers for listening. My name's Lee. I will be back tomorrow. We'll do Friday tomorrow, shall we? Almost the weekend. Doesn't it feel good? Stay here then. Claire Scott's up next. She's ready and raring to go. She's got a coffee ready. And she's got music from Sweet Female Attitude and some Dermot Kennedy ready as well. Stay here for Claire.
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10: The top stories this hour: nearly 3,000 excess deaths were recorded in England in May and June because of the hot weather. UK health authorities say the figures doubled from last year. Authorities say there's no current risk to the Sizewell B nuclear plant in Suffolk, despite a major wildfire burning just a couple of miles away. A holiday park's been evacuated as dozens of firefighters tackle the flames at Dunwich Heath. The Prime Minister will announce an £8.4 billion investment in the next generation of nuclear submarines later. Andy Burnham claims they'll help protect Britain for decades and support 47,000 jobs and apprenticeships. He's visiting Barrow-in-Furness, a town in Cumbria dominated by BAE Systems, where its submarine facility is the main employer. Defence Secretary Wes Streeting tells us it's an exciting day.
11: Building our defence, reindustrialising Britain and new apprenticeships, not just here in Barrow, but across the length and breadth of the country.
10: And Eddie Howe's quit as Newcastle United boss. He'd been in charge at the club for nearly 5 years.
12: Now for the news across South and West Wales. An investigation's continuing after a pedestrian died in a collision involving six vehicles, including a marked police car near Carmarthen. Dufford Powers Police have referred themselves to the Independent Office for Police Conduct. The pedestrian's not yet been formally identified. A four-month suspension for Pembrokeshire councillor Alan Dennison has come into effect after his appeal was rejected. The decision means he can't carry out his duties as a councillor until the end of November, following a finding that he breached the council's code of conduct over planning. Bridgend County Borough Council's reminding people that swimming isn't allowed in Portcool Harbour or the Marina Channel. They say more people are set to descend on the coast during the school holidays, and they're urging everyone to make safe choices. And plans to convert a house near Neath Town Centre into an HMO have been approved following an appeal by the Welsh Government. Neath Port Talbot Council had previously rejected the application over concerns including parking, highway safety and the impact on the local area.
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12: Brightening up this afternoon, leaving it a mostly fine day, but feeling fresher with highs of 22 Celsius. That's the latest. I'm Caroline Verdon.
10: Well, good morning. Happy Thursday. You're with Claire until 3 o'clock. We've got Dermot Kennedy on the way after this. Sweet Female Attitude.

0: Good morning to you. So ask your smart speaker to get us on and keep us on. 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And it is Thursday, which means this is happening tomorrow. The countdown is on. 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

0: Fire crews and dynamite, good morning to you. So there are rumours that we're going to have more hot weather coming back to Wales, as it's definitely feeling a lot cooler. I know it's very, very warm in England right now. So doctors have released a list of reasons you shouldn't put a fan on in your bedroom. The damage it does to your body. No, I'm not having it. That's my only reprieve, is having a fan on when it's really hot. And I'm not even going to read the... It just says that you're going to get dry eyes and stuff like that. That's fine. At least I'll get a bit of a peaceful night's sleep with a fan on in the background. Don't take my fan away from me. That's the only thing I've got.
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0: Love it. Taylor Swift and Opalite, ready for you Swifties. And all I can find out, all the extra news I can find out about Taylor Swift and Travis Kelce's wedding is the fact that Travis Kelce absolutely bawled. He turned into a puddle at the end of the aisle, apparently, when she was walking down. And friends of hers have said it was an incredible wedding and they're an incredible couple. Oh, and I've learned that the vows were very long. Anyway, music from Adele up next.
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12: The top stories this hour. UK health authorities say almost 3,000 deaths in England during the heat waves in May and June are linked to the extreme hot weather. Temperatures hit 38 degrees Celsius last month. Smoke's continuing to rise from woodland that's been burning on the Suffolk coast overnight. A holiday park and homes in the Dunwich Heath area have been evacuated, though fire chiefs say there's no risk to the nearby Sizewell B nuclear power station. Andy Burnham says security is about who builds it as he prepares to announce £8.4 billion of spending towards nuclear submarines. The Prime Minister wants the first Dreadnought-class vessels, which are being made in Cumbria, ready for use by the next decade. And after nearly 5 years in charge at Newcastle United, boss Eddie Howe has left his role. Former Premier League forward Jay Bothroyd reckons the club could be in trouble.
13: When the new owners came in, they were talking about Newcastle challenging for the title and they could have a relegation battle this year. That's how far off it they are. They've lost their best players.
14: Now for the news across South and West Wales. An investigation's continuing after a pedestrian died in a collision involving six vehicles, including a marked police car near Carmarthen. Dufferth Powys Police have referred themselves to the Independent Office for Police Conduct. The pedestrian's not yet been formally identified. A four-month suspension for Pembrokeshire councillor Alan Dennison has come into effect after his appeal was rejected. The decision means he can't carry out his duties as a councillor until the end of November, following a finding that he breached the council's code of conduct over planning. Bridgend County Borough Council's reminding people that swimming isn't allowed in Portcull Harbour or the Marina Channel. They say more people are set to descend on the coast during the school holidays, and they're urging everyone to make safe choices. And plans to convert a house near Neath Town Centre into an HMO have been approved following an appeal by the Welsh Government. Neath Port Talbot Council had previously rejected the application over concerns including parking, highway safety and the impact on the local area.
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14: Brightening up this afternoon, leaving us a mostly fine day, but feeling fresher with highs of 22 Celsius. That's the latest. I'm Caroline Verdon.
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0: Well, good afternoon. It's just gone 12 o'clock. You're with Claire. We've got Shakira on the way featuring Wyclef Jean, so you know the song. Alex Warren's on the way, but up first, a beauty from Adele. Get ready to sing along to Someone Like You.

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0: Miles Smith and Stay. Hello, good afternoon to you. So it is Thursday, which means this is happening tomorrow. If you haven't entered, you haven't got long to do it. 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
9: 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Sale price now £3,999. That's right. There's £2,000 off this 2020 Vauxhall Corsa. Was £5,999. Sale price now £3,999. With up to £2,000 off every single car. 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

0: Love it. It's Ray, Where Is My Husband? Ask your smart speaker to get us on and you can listen to songs like that all day, every day. We play the best music right here with more great tunes on the way, like a throwback from Big Mountain, and Mimi Webb is up next for you.
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0: like that one. It's brand new. It's Somber. My body isn't ready. All right, so it's coming up to 1 o'clock. You know what that means. The news and weather is on the way. But on the way, after your news and weather, we got music from Harry Styles. We got a bit of Lizzo as well, which is, you know, great for a Thursday. Makes it feel like a Friday. And Kylie Minogue's Spinning Around is on the way next.
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11: Crews expect to be battling a wildfire on the Suffolk coast for another 24 to 48 hours. A holiday park is among properties evacuated at Dunwich Heath. Authorities say it poses a low risk to a nearby nuclear plant. Paul Ashton from East Suffolk Council says these situations show how important emergency planning is.
12: We do have to take stock. Actually, we tended to focus on flooding, but we need to make sure we think about everything.
11: Meanwhile, health authorities say almost 3,000 deaths in England during the heat waves in May and June are linked to the extreme hot weather. Temperatures hit 38 degrees Celsius last month. Downing Street's hoping a more than £8 billion investment in nuclear submarines will boost national security and economic growth at home, but the Defence Secretary's not confirming if Britain will spend 3% of its GDP on the armed forces by 2030. And the Bank of England's kept the cost of borrowing unchanged. It held the base rate of interest at 3.75%.
13: Now for the news across South and West Wales. An investigation's continuing after a pedestrian died in a collision involving six vehicles, including a marked police car near Carmarthen. Dufford Powers Police have referred themselves to the Independent Office for Police Conduct. The pedestrian's not yet been formally identified. A four-month suspension for Pembrokeshire councillor Alan Dennison has come into effect after his appeal was rejected. The decision means he can't carry out his duties as a councillor until the end of November, following a finding that he breached the council's code of conduct over planning. Bridgend County Borough Council's reminding people that swimming isn't allowed in Portcull Harbour or the Marina Channel. They say more people are set to descend on the coast during the school holidays, and they're urging everyone to make safe choices. And plans to convert a house near Neath Town Centre into an HMO have been approved following an appeal by the Welsh Government. Neath Port Talbot Council had previously rejected the application over concerns including parking, highway safety and the impact on the local area.
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13: Brightening up this afternoon, leaving us a mostly fine day, but feeling fresher with highs of 22 Celsius. That's the latest. I'm Caroline Verdon.
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0: Well, good afternoon. It's just gone 1 o'clock. Music on the way from Harry Styles, a great song from Lizzo on the way, and up first, it's Kylie.

0: Harry Styles, American Girls. He likes him so much, he's marrying one, apparently. So, still not completely confirmed by the couple, but it does look like he is engaged to Zoe Kravitz. And apparently they're planning an intimate affair, not like his ex, Taylor Swift's, with 1,000 wedding guests. Which, apparently, the guests have said it was still intimate, which I don't think they know what the word intimate means, if there was 1,000 people there. All right, anyway, this is happening tomorrow. You'll be far more interested in this. 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

0: Well, good afternoon. 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Pennebont FC kick off the new season at Dragonbet Stadium as they take on the New Saints on Sunday, the 2nd of August. 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

0: I love that song. It's Jordan Sparks, No Air. Hello, good afternoon. And Domino's has launched a wacky new ice cream flavour. And when I say wacky, I really mean it, because it's been inspired by its famous garlic and herb dipping sauce. So I don't know why they thought to do this. Maybe they just want a little bit of attention, and that's why they put it out there. They served it on Brighton Seafront to people, and people were very divided about it, with a lot not liking it. But basically, it's a scoop of normal vanilla ice cream with ice cream flavoured like garlic and herb dipping sauce. I can't see it catching on. I can see it winning Domino's a little bit of attention. I am absolutely not interested. And the weekend is up next. Bridge FM
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0: Oh, it's beautiful from Ariana Grande. I hate that I made you love me. All right, coming up next, your news. We'll have a look at the weather near you as well. Jennifer Lopez is on the way, Alex Warren, and a great song from Beyonce featuring Naughty Boy. On the way next. Can you hear that?
1: No.
0: Exactly. Silence.
1: Right. Where are the kids?
0: Bowling, basket weaving. 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Oh.
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6: A major incident's been declared over a wildfire the size of around 140 football pitches, which is burning close to a nuclear power plant in Suffolk. We're told the risk to the Sizewell site is low, but local communities are being evacuated. Chris Bowden was among those told to leave a coastal holiday park last night.
7: Not only is there a lot of dry ground and a lot of fuel, but it's very difficult to get access to a lot of it. It's just through bridleways and footpaths.
6: Meanwhile, deaths in Britain linked to heat over May and June this year were almost double the entire figure for 2025. New data reveals almost 3,000 fatalities. A mum and her boyfriend have been jailed for a combined 50 years for the murder of her two-year-old daughter, Isabel Welsh, in Teesside. 22-year-old Harrison Simpson was also convicted of sexual assault. And the Bank of England has held interest rates at 3.75% for the fifth time in a row. But economists are warning that energy prices and a memory chip shortage will drive inflation higher.
8: Now for the news across South and West Wales. An investigation's continuing after a pedestrian died in a collision involving six vehicles, including a marked police car near Carmarthen. Dufferth Powys Police have referred themselves to the Independent Office for Police Conduct. The pedestrian's not yet been formally identified. A four-month suspension for Pembrokeshire councillor Alan Dennison has come into effect after his appeal was rejected. The decision means he can't carry out his duties as a councillor until the end of November, following a finding that he breached the council's code of conduct over planning. Bridgend County Borough Council's reminding people that swimming isn't allowed in Portacool Harbour or the Marina Channel. They say more people are set to descend on the coast during the school holidays, and they're urging everyone to make safe choices. And plans to convert a house near Neath Town Centre into an HMO have been approved following an appeal by the Welsh Government. Neath Port Talbot Council had previously rejected the application over concerns including parking, highway safety and the impact on the local area.
5: Weather.
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8: Brightening up this afternoon, leaving us a mostly fine day, but feeling fresher with highs of 22 Celsius. That's the latest. I'm Caroline Verdon.
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9: Good afternoon. It's just gone 2 o'clock. We've got music on the way from Jennifer Lopez, a great song from Alex Warren, and at first, it's Naughty Boy featuring Beyoncé.

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0: Ed Sheeran and Sapphire, hello and good afternoon to you. So, are you a fan of The Inbetweeners, and have you heard the rumours that Netflix is bringing another Inbetweeners film out with the four main characters confirmed? So, you will have the OGs there, Simon Bird, Joe Thomas, James Buckley and Blake Harrison have all agreed to reprise their roles as the hapless schoolmates for a movie. I mean, they've got to be adults now with families of their own, haven't they? They've just got to be. I don't know where else they can go. But apparently, Netflix are desperate to get Emily Atack to return as Charlotte. So I think it's going to be good. I think it's Simon's parents in the show. They've confirmed that they're going to be a part of it. So I think it's going to be good. I can't wait to see what happens.
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Good afternoon to you. And 7 o'clock sound different right here on Bridge FM Radio. 7 o'clock in the evening, as it's all about feel good vibes. It's the Wyn Evans Happy Hour, the new home of positivity and feel good songs. So birthday calls, proud mum and dad moments, anything worth celebrating, Wyn wants to hear about your little wins. You want to surprise someone with a call on air? 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

0: It's Joe, an end of beginning. Hello and happy Thursday to you. That's it from me. I'm going to be back tomorrow morning from 11 o'clock. You said 6 o'clock. No, that's when Lee Jukes will be on at 6. I'll be back from 11. Phil Hoyles is on the way next, and he's got the topical tune, The Impossible Question. And of course, he's got more great music on the way for you, including Somba, which I do love. Little Mix is on the way, and Umbrella plays right after your news and weather at 3 o'clock next.
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12: A major incident's been declared over a wildfire that has grown to the size of 140 football pitches. It is burning close to a nuclear power plant in Suffolk, but the area's chief fire officer, John Lacey, says the risk to the site is low.
13: We're not expecting the wind direction to change to push the fire towards Sizewell C or B. The terrain and land between us means that it's not a significant fire spread concern.
12: Meanwhile, health authorities say almost 3,000 deaths in England during the heat waves in May and June are linked to the extreme hot weather. A 22-year-old man's been jailed for sexually assaulting and murdering his partner's 2-year-old daughter in Teesside last September. Harrison Simpson will go behind bars for a minimum of 28 and a half years. The child's mother, Alexandra Walker, who's 26, was also convicted of murder. She was handed a 22-year sentence. And the Bank of England's held interest rates at 3.75%. Economists say inflation has fallen but could creep up again.
14: Now for the news across South and West Wales. Police are appealing for witnesses after a pedestrian was killed in a collision involving six vehicles, including a police car, on the A40 near Carmarthen. No arrests have been made and Dafydd Powers Police are urging anyone with information to get in touch. Pembrokeshire councillor Alan Dennison will be unable to carry out his council duties until the end of November after an appeal against his suspension was unsuccessful. The case related to a planning application on the council found he broke its code of conduct after failing to declare interests. Warnings being issued over the dangers over harbour jumping at Porthcawl. Bridgend County Borough Council says jumping from the harbour walls could have life-changing consequences and is urging people to enjoy the coastline safely as visitor numbers increase over the summer holidays. And in the Commonwealth Games, Team Wales will be hoping to add more medals to their tally today. The group is participants in the weightlifting, paracycling and cycling. Last night, Alid Davies won gold in the discus.
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14: Cloud is clearing to leave bright spells into the early evening, highs of 22 dropping to 9. That's the latest. I'm Josh Tate.
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17: Good afternoon, it's Phil. It's drive time through till 7 o'clock this evening. Music coming up on the show then from Little Mix and Somber after we start the show with this from Rihanna. It's

0: Somber and Homewrecker. It's Drive Time on a Thursday. Don't forget the brand new Win Evans Happy Hour, the new home of positivity and feel-good songs. 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

0: 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It's Phil Hoyles until 7 o'clock today. In the papers, the debate has been reignited. The correct way to eat jam and cream on a scone has finally been answered. It's obviously jam first with a blob of cream, isn't it? I mean, that debate will last for as long as, is it scone or scone? Obviously, it's scone. It's the same as gone, isn't it? You obviously pronounce that as gone.
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0: Bruno Mars, I Just Might. It's Phil. It's Drive Time on Thursday, the 30th of July. It's World Friendship Day today. It's the International Day of Friendship. If you're wondering what you could do with your bestie this evening, well, it's also International Cheesecake Day. See, we've sorted out your evening. You can thank us later. It's Phil. If you fancy dropping us a line, maybe name-checking your bestie today, 07740938500 is your number. Great music on the way throughout this show then, including that from Estelle on the way on Drive Time next.
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14: Good afternoon. Hi to you. I'm Jules Buckley. The M4's coping okay so far this afternoon on the live traffic Wales cameras. Usual build-up though south of Bridgend, busy around Waterton Cross for the Bridgend Road there and the A48, and slow too there by the lights by the Wenny roundabout. The A463 quite slow between Aberkenvick and Tondi, and around Brinkheath in the Black Mill Road quite slow too both ways. Train scene delays further west at the moment between Swansea and Neath. And that's the latest.
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0: Lewis Capaldi and Stay Love. Great tunes all of the time. It's Phil Hoyles on Drive Time. If you fancy getting in touch today, then your number is 07740 938500. You can also get in touch on the Nation Player and our Facebook page as well, of course. Let's get your latest news updated right here next.
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6: The top stories this hour. The Prime Minister is promising firefighters battling a wildfire near to a nuclear power plant in Suffolk that they will have all the support they need. A major incident's been declared. We're told the risk of it moving towards the nuclear site is low, but hundreds of residents have been evacuated from their homes. Here's Andy Burnham.
7: We got the situation under close monitoring. I'm receiving regular updates. It is a very serious incident.
6: Wales is now completely in drought. The country is on track for its driest July in 190 years. Four migrants have died trying to reach the UK on small boats after the busiest day for channel crossings this year. Three victims were found off the coast of Dunkirk this morning. A French coast guard said a fourth drowned near Boulogne-sur-Mer. And interest rates have been kept on hold. They remain at 3.75% despite concerns about how the war in Iran has hit the economy.
8: Now for the news across South and West Wales. Police are appealing for witnesses after a pedestrian was killed in a collision involving six vehicles, including a police car, on the A40 near Carmarthen. No arrests have been made and Dafydd Powers Police are urging anyone with information to get in touch. Pembrokeshire councillor Alan Dennison will be unable to carry out his council duties until the end of November after an appeal against his suspension was unsuccessful. The case related to a planning application on the council found he broke its code of conduct after failing to declare interests. A warning's being issued over the dangers over harbour jumping at Porthcawl. Bridge End County Borough Council says jumping from the harbour walls could have life-changing consequences and is urging people to enjoy the coastline safely as visitor numbers increase over the summer holidays. And in the Commonwealth Games, Team Wales will be hoping to add more medals to their tally today. The group is participants in the weightlifting, paracycling and cycling. Last night, Alid Davies won gold in the discus.
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8: Cloud is clearing to leave bright spells into the early evening, highs of 22 dropping to 9. That's the latest. I'm Josh Tate.
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1: They say the holy water's watered down, and this town's lost its faith. Our colors will fade eventually, so if our time is running out, day after day, we'll make the mundane a masterpiece. Oh my, my, oh my, my love, I take one look at you, you're taking me.

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2: Viewing traffic already on the A4232 heading from Culverhouse Cross up towards the M4 at Junction 33 for Cardiff Western Services. But the M4 not looking too bad so far this afternoon. Traffic coping well too, northbound on the 4063 between Aberkenbig and Tondee. The 4061 bring Kevin to Blackmill, also moving fairly well. Regent Town Centre, no major delays at the moment. A little bit slow inbound on Park Street. Not too bad though between the Council Office lights and Knowlton Street lights. That's the latest.
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0: 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Weather-wise for this evening, remaining cloudy and some drizzle in the forecast too. It's been trying to drizzle all day today, hasn't it? But is it going to lead to anything kind of heavier at some point? Probably by the weekend. That's what we're getting at the moment. 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

0: If you're celebrating your birthday today, that song plays for you. It's The Calling and Wherever You Will Go. Great song. And Ray and Where's My Husband before that. So if you're celebrating your birthday, you're celebrating alongside Arnold Schwarzenegger today. He's 79 years of age. Kate Bush is also celebrating as she turns 68. Maybe we'll play a Kate Bush classic on the show a little later. Lisa Kudrow, maybe we'll play some Smelly Cat. Maybe we won't. 63 years old. Oh, classic. Wasn't that a classic episode? Love that. 63 years of age. And Christopher Nolan is also celebrating a birthday as he turns 56 years of age. It's Phil on Thursday, the 30th of July. Got some great music playing right the way throughout the show today. Latest news on the roads coming up, and then music from George Ezra.
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8: If you're looking in traffic on the A4232 from Culverhouse Cross towards the M4 at Junction 33 for Cardiff Western Services, but not looking too bad generally on the Traffic Wales cameras for the M4 this afternoon. A little slow northbound on the 4061, just heading up towards Black Mill. Traffic coping quite well though between Aberkenvig and Tondee on the 4063. Queuing away from Bridge End Town Centre on Lichard Hill towards the M4 though at Junction 36. And slow heading out of Bridge End on Park Street. That's the latest.
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0: It's Della, Lefty and Boston on the show today. It's Phil Hoyles playing their biggest songs on your big drive home on Thursday, the 30th of July, on FM, on DAB, digital radio, online at the Nation Player and your smart speakers too. 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
4: A wildfire the size of 140 football pitches is raging across countryside close to a nuclear power plant in Suffolk, but crews don't expect flames to reach the site. Hundreds of residents have been evacuated from their homes. Prime Minister Andy Burnham is being kept updated and says he wants to ensure all fire services can respond to these increasing incidents.
5: The world is changing. Fire and rescue services are having to deal with wildfires and flooding, given the changes that we're seeing in the climate, and we have to ensure that they are resourced.
4: All of Wales is now officially in drought. Officials think this month could be the country's driest July in 190 years. The Bank of England's held interest rates at 3.75%. Economists say inflation has fallen but could creep up again. And it's understood European countries have agreed to boycott the World Cup if FIFA pursues plans to sell off stakes in its major competitions to private investors. UEFA held an emergency meeting.
6: Now for the news across South and West Wales. Police are appealing for witnesses after a pedestrian was killed in a collision involving six vehicles, including a police car, on the A40 near Carmarthen. No arrests have been made, and Dafydd Powers Police are urging anyone with information to get in touch. Pembrokeshire councillor Alan Dennison will be unable to carry out his council duties until the end of November after an appeal against his suspension was unsuccessful. The case related to a planning application on the council found he broke its code of conduct after failing to declare interests. A warning's being issued over the dangers over harbour jumping at Porthcawl. Bridge End County Borough Council says jumping from the harbour walls could have life-changing consequences and is urging people to enjoy the coastline safely as visitor numbers increase over the summer holidays. And in the Commonwealth Games, Team Wales will be hoping to add more medals to their tally today. The group is participants in the weightlifting, paracycling and cycling. Last night, Alid Davies won gold in the discus.
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6: Cloud is clearing to leave bright spells into the early evening. Highs of 22 dropping to 9. That's the latest. I'm Josh Tate.
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1: The westbound side of the M4 just starting to look a little bit slow after Margamet Junction at 38 if you're heading that way. And the A4232 also still queuing from Culverhouse Cross towards Junction 33 at Cardiff Western Services. Elsewhere, the A473 just looking slow around the Waterton Cross roundabout, just heading up towards the retail park there on the outskirts of Bridgend Town Centre. The town centre itself not looking too bad, just a little slow between the council office lights and Knowlton Street lights. That's the latest.
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0: 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Don't forget, Lee Jukes is back on Breakfast in the Morning. He is going to be here from 6 a.m.
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0: It's Taylor Swift, I Knew It, I Knew You, on the day that in 1898 cornflakes were invented by William Kellogg, on this very day. It's amazing. I mean, where would we be without the humble cornflake? What would have happened? Also on this day in 1938, the first edition of the Beano was published. Again, what would we have done? It's still the longest running British children's comic magazine. And it was also on this day in 2016 that Jack White's mission to play the first record in space was accomplished on this day. A Glorious Dawn by composer John Boswell, mixed with audio of American scientist Carl Sagan, describing the universe. It was played 28,000 metres above the planet on a space-proof turntable. The record played for about 80 minutes until the high-altitude balloon, which carried the contraption, fell back to Earth again. I wonder what happened to the vinyl and the pieces of turntable that was left. Unless it did land somehow, very smoothly. I'd like to think it's in a space museum somewhere. Music coming up on the show then from Whitney Houston. Million Dollar Bill is on the way in a second. On FM, on DAB Digital Radio, and online at The Nation Player.
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5: Still got slow traffic on the A4232 in both directions between Culverhouse Cross and the M4 at Junction 33. M4 not looking too bad, easing a little bit on the westbound side as well, just after Margam at Junction 38. The northbound 4063 just to the north of Bridgend looking slow between the Aberkendig roundabout and the Tondi lights. Not too bad though for the 4061 through Brinkethin. And traffic also easing in Bridgend Town Centre, just queuing on Lichard Hill up towards the M4. That's the latest.
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0: Lee Humberstone. It's called White Noise. It's drive time on a Thursday, very nearly the weekend. This time tomorrow, it'll be landing. It'll be absolutely fine. Thursday, the 30th of July, World Friendship Day and National Cheesecake Day today. Happy time celebrating that this evening. It's Phil, and we've got some great music still to play on the show after we update your latest news. That is coming up in just a moment.
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4: The top stories this hour. The Prime Minister is promising crews battling a wildfire near a nuclear power plant in Suffolk all the support they need. A major incident's been declared. We're told the risk of it moving towards the nuclear site is low. Hundreds of residents have been evacuated from their homes. Here's Andy Burnham.
5: We got the situation under close monitoring. I'm receiving regular updates. It is a very serious incident.
4: Wales is now completely in drought. The country is on track for its driest July in 190 years. More than half of England is also in drought. Interest rates have been kept on hold. They remain at 3.75% despite concerns about how the war in Iran has hit the economy. And European nations, including England and Scotland, will boycott the World Cup if FIFA goes ahead with plans to sell shares to private investors. UEFA's held an emergency meeting.
6: Now for the news across South and West Wales. Police are appealing for witnesses after a pedestrian was killed in a collision involving six vehicles, including a police car, on the A40 near Carmarthen. No arrests have been made, and Dafydd Powys Police are urging anyone with information to get in touch. Pembrokeshire councillor Alan Dennison will be unable to carry out his council duties until the end of November after an appeal against his suspension was unsuccessful. The case related to a planning application on the council found he broke its code of conduct after failing to declare interests. A warning's being issued over the dangers over harbour jumping at Porthcawl. Bridgend County Borough Council says jumping from the harbour walls could have life-changing consequences and is urging people to enjoy the coastline safely as visitor numbers increase over the summer holidays. And in the Commonwealth Games, Team Wales will be hoping to add more medals to their tally today. The group is participants in the weightlifting, paracycling and cycling. Last night, Alad Davies won gold in the discus.
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6: Cloud is clearing to leave bright spells into the early evening. Highs of 22 dropping to 9. That's the latest. I'm Josh Tate.
7: Big songs for a big drive home on a Thursday. Ellie Goulding on the way then.

0: It's SOS on the show today. So the correct way to eat jam and cream on a scone has finally been answered. No, it hasn't. It's a debate that will run on forever, just as long as is it scone or scone? It's scone, isn't it? And the correct way to eat it is jam with a blob of cream on top, obviously. Let that debate start all over again.
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12: Just looking at the traffic Wales cameras and the M4 back to normal now. Also, traffic easing nicely on the A4232 up towards Junction 33 at Cardiff West and services. Better for the 4063 northbound between the Aberkenvig roundabout and Tondi Lights. A little slow still on Lichard Hill, just heading up towards the M4 at Junction 36, but better for Bridge End Town Centre. No major delays now between the Council Office Lights and Norton Street Lights, and clear out of Broadlands onto the A48. That's the latest.
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0: It's Vanessa Carlton and A Thousand Miles. So it all starts here. Pennebont FC kick off their new season at the Dragonbet Stadium as they take on the New Saints on Sunday, the 2nd of August. Kickoff is at 2 to get there nice and early, soak up the atmosphere and show your support in their opening game of the season as well. Tickets are priced at a tenner for adults, £6 for concessions, including the over 60s. Blue light card holders and students, plus of course under 16, get in for free. It's Pennebont versus TNS this Sunday, the 2nd of August, 2 p.m. kickoff at the Dragonbet Stadium.
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6: Psst. Did you know that a bag of Walker's 12-pack now has two extra packs? That's right, two. Well, I have 12 bags

0: Cornwall in both directions too on the A4232 between Culverhouse Cross and Junction 33 of the M4. No delays if you're heading out north on the 4063 just between the Aberkenwick roundabout and Tondi Lights. Traffic coping well on the 4061 and looking okay too now for Bridgend Town Centre. Traffic moving well between the Council Office Lights and Knowlton Street Lights, and clear out of Broadlands onto the A48. That's the latest.
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0: Brighteans on the show every day of the week, Monday through Friday. It's the big drive home from 3 through till 7. That's about it for the show today. Stand by, Wyn Evans is on the way with the happy hour. Have a brilliant rest of your Thursday, and I'll see you tomorrow as we get your weekend ready from 3 in the afternoon.
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10: A Suffolk wildfire is the size of 210 football pitches as evacuated residents prepare to spend the night away from home. But crews say flames should not reach a nearby nuclear power station. Prime Minister Andy Burnham says he'll look at making sure all fire services are equipped for these increasing incidents.
11: Fire and rescue services are having to deal with wildfires and flooding, given the changes that we're seeing in the climate. We have to ensure that they are resourced.
10: All of Wales is now officially in drought. Officials think this month could be the country's driest July in 190 years. A co-founder of Palestine Action has been given permission to challenge the government's decision to ban the group at the Supreme Court. The ruling comes after police arrested more than 100 people who were protesting outside Westminster Magistrates Court showing support for the banned group. And UEFA members, including England and Scotland, will boycott the World Cup if FIFA sells off stakes in major competitions to private investors.
12: Now for the news across South and West Wales. Police are appealing for witnesses after a pedestrian was killed in a collision involving six vehicles, including a police car, on the A40 near Carmarthen. No arrests have been made, and Dyfed Powys Police are urging anyone with information to get in touch. Pembrokeshire councillor Alan Dennison will be unable to carry out his council duties until the end of November after an appeal against his suspension was unsuccessful. The case related to a planning application on the council found he broke its code of conduct after failing to declare interests. A warning's being issued over the dangers over harbour jumping at Porthcawl. Bridge End County Borough Council says jumping from the harbour walls could have life-changing consequences and is urging people to enjoy the coastline safely as visitor numbers increase over the summer holidays. And in the Commonwealth Games, Team Wales will be hoping to add more medals to their tally today. The group is participants in the weightlifting, paracycling and cycling. Last night, Alad Davies won gold in the discus.
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12: Cloud is clearing to leave bright spells into the early evening, highs of 22 dropping to 9. That's the latest. I'm Josh Tate.
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0: Welcome to the Happy Hour with me, Wyn Evans. Great to have you with me. I got some banging tunes and some great phone calls coming up tonight. But first, this is Tina Turner.
1: I call

Tina Turner and the best. It's great to be here today on this beautiful Thursday. It was a bit grey this morning, wasn't it? But then it's kind of cleared up, so we're all right. Although I'm in agony today. I had to move some furniture from a girlfriend last night. Nearly killed me. I hired a man with a van, right? And every time he said to me, I'll get the heavy end. And then he goes, oh, sorry, I put myself on the wrong side for the heavy end. Yeah, actually, you take the heavy end on this occasion. I actually thought I was going to die at one point. The sweat, because it was hot last night as well, the sweat was cascading down my head. And I'm not what you'd call a man in his athletic prime, I was trying to say, but it didn't come out properly. So come on, why not get in touch with me tonight? I would love to hear from you. It's dead easy. Just go to nationplayer.com, click on the station that you're listening to this show through, and click on my chubby little face, and you can send me a message. I would love to hear from you. I love, love, love hearing from you. Right, this is Roxette and Joyride. Hello.

0: Lips Inc. and Funky Tone. You're listening to Wyn Evans's Happy Hour. How are you diddly doing? Right, I've got a birthday now. It's Tony. Head, shoulders, knees and toes. No, not knees and toes. Toes and knees it would have to be, wouldn't it? It doesn't work anyway. Anyway, hello, Tony.
1: Hello.
0: Happy birthday.
1: Thank you.
0: You've no idea who this is, do you?
1: I do.
0: Do you?
1: My heart's going. It's the amazing Wyn Evans.
0: How are you diddly doing on your birthday?
1: Oh, good, thank you. Yeah, how are you?
0: What's happening? What's happening? What are you doing?
1: Nothing. Nothing. work.
0: Oh, you're not in work. What do you do?
1: I'm an accountant.
0: Oh, God, no.
1: I know.
0: Why?
1: It's really boring.
0: Why, Tony?
1: I know.
0: Why? Leave your life behind. Live.
1: Yeah.
0: Nobody wants to know about that anymore. Andy Bailey's going to scrap it all anyway. It doesn't matter.
1: Yeah.
0: It's all going.
1: Yeah, and AI's going to take over.
0: AI's taking over the world. The actual galaxy. So what are you going to do tonight then for your birthday?
1: Nothing really. Teaching karate and then up to Lampeter.
0: I beg your pardon, Snips. Teaching karate?
1: Yes.
0: You teach karate?
1: Yes.
0: Who's the brave man that, or lady that married you? do you know what I mean? First date, you could have leathered them.
1: No, I'm a lover, not a fighter.
0: Are you?
1: Yeah.
0: Good. Are you married?
1: Yes.
0: To who?
1: John.
0: John? How long have you been with John?
1: 27 years.
0: Have you ever used your karate skills on John?
1: No. Not that I'm going to admit to you anyway.
0: Exactly. What did John get you for your birthday?
1: I haven't seen him yet. So he's up in Lampeter. We got a pub in Lampeter. So he's up there today. So I'll see him tonight.
0: What song do you fancy then for your birthday?
1: Oh, anything by Take That.
0: Oh, and I've actually, I'm not lying, right? There's actually a Take That song lined up next.
1: Oh, is there?
0: Yeah.
1: Oh, wow.
0: Rule the World.
1: Oh, my God, my favourite. Thank you.
0: Did you go and see them in Cardiff?
1: Not this year, but I've seen them loads of times in the past.
0: So good, aren't they?
1: Yeah, they are. They're brilliant.
0: If you left John, I'm not saying you're going to, but if you left John, which one would you go for?
1: Oh, I'd have to be Gary.
0: Yeah, everybody wants Gary. he's got the talent, doesn't he?
1: Yeah.
0: It's like, and the other one, what's his name? The one that can't sing, Howard or Jason, whichever one's left.
1: Yeah.
0: Right? Nobody wants him, do they?
1: No.
0: Everybody's like, I don't fancy him. No. I'll have Gary, thanks. And if I can't have Gary, I'll have to get Robbie back.
1: Yeah. No.
0: Well, look, here it is. Rule the World just for you, okay?
1: Thank you so much. Thank
0: Happy birthday.
1: Thank you, darling.
0: Bye.
1: Thank you.

0: Dolly Parton and Kenny Rogers, Island in the Stream. I was never allowed to be Dolly. I always wanted to be Dolly. I always wanted to be Olivia Newton-John. Come to think of it, I always wanted to be Kiki D. If you want to get in touch with me, go to nationplayer.com or you can WhatsApp me. Do it now. Go on.
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You're on Daft Punk and Pharrell Williams, Get Lucky. Okay, I've had a message in here to the Happy Hour, the Wyn Evans' Happy Hour, saying, Wyn, nice to see you back on the radio. We have missed you so much at the Riddiford House in Llangaenor. Any chance, Winnie, you could play a Billy Joel, the Piano Man? Oh, I love this song. I think this is one of my top five favourite songs of all time. I saw him in Madison Square Gardens. He was unbelievably good and an unbelievably good pianist. Wow, what a talent.

0: Janet Jackson and Together Again. You're listening to The Happy Hour with me, Wyn Evans, and now a story about Wales. Not the country, though. Rio de Janeiro, think that. Think Copacabana. Think Ipanema. The postcard beach is fantastic. Now think humpback whales. Great big things, full grown. One of them can be the length of a bus. I know. That's nearly as big as me. Now, the population has been climbing back year on year after all the damage that was done to them decades ago. So, the whale-watching boats are booked solid. People are pointing. Kids on the beach are going, Mum, look at that whale. And people are seeing them in Rio de Janeiro from the beach. Now, that'd be worth seeing. I've only ever seen it once. I was in Cape Town filming an advert, and I saw one there from my trailer. It was incredible, honestly. So, who knew? Wales is doing really, really well.
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Not the first time I've said that, let me tell you. That is it for me for today, for the happy hour. I shall see you tomorrow at 7 o'clock. Until then, love you.

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